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105, Denver's Credit Sense, Michael Collins. Cool party weekend. Thank you for turning us on. Rockies on the road this weekend in St. Louis, taking on the Cardinals today. First pitch coming up at 5:15 this afternoon. 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

Denver's greatest hits and home of the 6 o'clock triple play. Jim Perry's got you covered. This Monday, it's Duran Duran Appreciation Day, so he's playing a triple play of those cool artists just for you. This Monday, Corner 5, Denver's greatest hits at 6.